0: good.
1: Shabba Daka feels good.
2: They just
3: have to go
4: because they don't know
3: what.
4: So while you in the streets surveilling
5: proceeding,
4: you won't
3: get undercounted
2: because you're
4: damn and free.
6: You got a new
3: horizon
6: to Thimble
4: Time.
7: A melancholy
4: town where we
7: never smile.
4: And all I want to hear
8: is the message.
4: Beep.
8: My dreams.
4: They gotta.
3: Kissing.
4: Kissing.
3: Don't
4: get sleep.
3: No.
9: Windmill.
10: Windmill.
9: Four.
11: The man.
9: Tag.
8: Forever.
12: Hand in hand.
13: Take it.
14: All.
15: It'll.
16: No spread.
17: This is.

0: the land is everybody in.
1: Laughing gas.
2: The hazmats.
3: Cast.
4: Cats.
5: Lining up like
6: ass cracks.
7: Ladies.
8: Ponies at the track.
3: Smile.
9: Chocolate.
10: Attack.
11: Jet. I'm stepping in.
12: I hope he's here.
13: Care Bear.
14: Rapping in harder this year. Watch me.
15: As I
16: gravitate.
17: We gon' go style.
18: It's Motown.
19: With your sound.
20: You win.
21: The blink.
22: And a bite.
23: The dust.
24: Can't fight
25: us.
26: With your
27: sound.
28: You kill
29: the ink.
30: So don't.
31: Stop.
32: Get it.
33: Get it.
34: Until you're
35: shattered.
36: Headed.
37: Watch.
38: The way I
39: navigate.
40: Feel good.
41: Feel good.
42: Feel good.
43: Why are we laughing?
44: Feel good.
45: Windmill.
46: Windmill.
47: For land.
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0: 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I just wanna quit. Sometimes.
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0: Well, I'm sick of this shit.

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Sometimes you just had enough, man. You know, that's all I'm trying to say. You know, it's like, man, this tour, the situation that we're on right now, man. Man, look at this crap. It's like the booking agent just threw darts at the map, man.

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Sick of that shit. 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These New Orleans summers are no joke. 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Sick of that shit. 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
7: Daka.
9: Feel good.
10: Sisters. Breaking down.
11: On a camel's
12: back.
13: They just
14: have to go.
15: Because they don't know.
16: What?
17: So while you in the streets,
18: it's a pale proceeding.
19: You won't
20: get undercounted.
21: Because you're
22: dead and free.
23: You got a new
24: horizon.
25: It's ephemeral.
26: Style.
27: A melancholy
28: town where we
29: never smile.
30: And all I want to hear
31: is the message.
32: Beep.
33: My dreams.
34: They gotta.
35: Kissing.
36: Kissing. Don't.
37: Get sleep.
38: No.
39: Windmill.
40: Windmill.
41: Four.
42: Tag.
43: Forever.
44: Hand in hand.
45: Take it.
46: All.
47: Oh. It'll.
48: Your spread.
49: This is.
50: Falling down the forest.
51: Love is freely
52: turn
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67: Lining them up like
68: ass cracks.
69: Ladies.
70: Ponies at the track.
71: My
72: darkling.
73: Attack.
74: Jet.
75: I'm stepping in.
76: I hope I'm scared.
77: Care Bear.
78: Wrapping in harder this year. 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
79: As I
80: grab it.
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91: You kill.
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93: Stop.
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95: Get it.
96: Until you're
97: shattered.
98: Headed.
99: What?
100: The way I
101: navigate.
102: Feel good.
103: Feel good.
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10: Sisters. Breaking down.
11: On a camel.
12: Back.
13: They just
14: have to go.
15: Because they don't know.
16: What?
17: So while you
18: in the streets,
19: it's a pale and proceed.
20: You won't
21: get undercounted.
22: Because you're
23: damn and free.
24: You got a new
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26: Ephemeral.
27: Style.
28: A melancholy
29: town where we
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31: And all I want to hear
32: is the message.
33: Beat
34: my dreams.
35: They gotta
36: kissing.
37: Cause I don't
38: get sleep.
39: No.
40: Windmill.
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43: The man.
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50: No stride.
51: This is.
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69: ass cracks.
70: Ladies.
71: Ponies at the track.
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73: Chocolate.
74: Attack.
75: Jet.
76: I'm stepping in.
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78: Care Bear.
79: Wrapping in harder this year. Watch me.
80: As I.
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95: So don't
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97: Get it?
98: Get it?
99: Until you
100: shatter.
101: Headed.
102: What?
103: The way I
104: navigate.
105: Feel good.
106: Feel good.
107: Feel good.
108: Why are we laughing?
109: Feel good.
110: Windmill.
111: Windmill.
112: For
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114: Turn.
115: Forever.

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That's exactly what I like. Perfect.